tears crystallize as our goodbyes flutter beneath an unspoken desire. How did we end up here again? Frozen. Can you feel me? Can you hear me? Calling for you? The silence only draws me in closer, drowns me in my own self-torture. A sudden glimpse emerges as truth. The silence is all I have left of you.

0: Beastnetic Rebel.
1: I barely care about this existence in that capacity. I make choices for what do I want to see, what do I want to design, what do I like to experience in this playground of physicality. And other than that, I'm not tripping. If the shots come tomorrow, the shots come tomorrow. Today's as good a day to die as any. I'm not worried because I'm infinite. I'm an infinite light being, literally an infinite light being.

Sometimes I'm about chicks, sometimes it's politics. Sometimes I like them thick, sometimes I like them fit. Sometimes I need a hit, sometimes I need to get a little something heavy to deal.